Mauritian nationals from all across the world. We made sure that we are committed. We went immediately from the daily flight that we had. Now we have a double daily flight into Mauritius. One of the new investments will be a new dedicated lounge at the airport.

0: Flash with Eris Stewart. Good morning, Eris.
1: Good morning, Sophie, and good morning, everyone. The Financial Crimes Commission is preparing to question former Prime Minister Pravin Jagnauth as part of its investigation into the 30 billion rupees oil supply contract awarded in 2023. Former Attorney General Manish Gobind is also expected to be summoned, while former Finance Minister Ranganathan Padayachi was questioned again yesterday. Former Technology Minister Deepak Balgobin has also been called to appear before investigators tomorrow. Emirates has reaffirmed its long-term commitment to Mauritius despite ongoing geopolitical tensions in the Middle East. A delegation from the airline met Prime Minister Navin Ramgoolam yesterday and confirmed that a new Emirates lounge at Sir Siwusagar Ramgoolam International Airport will officially open in September. Mauritius is stepping up efforts to attract high-end visitors from the Gulf region. A familiarization tour for Saudi Arabian delegation concluded on a positive note this week, with tourism officials saying the initiative is part of a broader strategy to position Mauritius as a premium destination for travelers from the Middle East. The country's electronic passport project has moved a step closer to reality. Under an existing partnership with Singapore, a technical expert from the Singapore Cooperation Enterprise will assist Mauritius in developing a secure digital border control system aimed at improving both security and passenger processing at the airport. The future M4 motorway linking the north to the east has reached another milestone. Infrastructure Minister Ajay Ganis visited the project site yesterday, where technical and financial studies have now been completed. Construction is expected to begin later this year and should reduce travel time between the two regions to around 25 minutes. Cleanup operations have been completed following last week's fuel spill at the new oil jetty in Mer Rouge. Authorities say all 200 litres of heavy fuel oil released into the water has been recovered after a pipeline leak. Water samples are now also being analysed to assess any environmental impact. Mauritius is strengthening its position as a regional financial hub through a new partnership between the Trade and Development Bank Group and the Financial Services Institute. The agreement, signed yesterday at Eben, will focus on specialized training programs and knowledge sharing to support the growth of the country's financial services sector. And moving international, scientists say climate change is significantly worsening drought conditions across Europe. A new international study found that rising temperatures, rather than a lack of rainfall alone, are accelerating the drying of soils, rivers and lakes, making severe droughts far more likely. Researchers warn that Europe, the world's fastest warming continent, is expected to face increasingly frequent and intense droughts in the year ahead. In sport, the 2026 Commonwealth Games gets underway in Glasgow tonight with the opening ceremony. Mauritius is represented by a delegation of around 50 people, including 40 athletes, competing across several disciplines. You can follow the tournament from start to finish on NBC 11 or NBC Play on the NBC Sat channel. That's all from me this morning. Thanks so much for tuning in. Stay tuned now to the Intermeet.
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Yes, I Zamunda. All right, bless me. Yes, God bless me. All right. Et la prochaine chanson que nous allons écouter, c'est l'incontournable Anthony B. Yeah, man, feel good. Chill out.

Yes, I. Yes, chill out. Listen some robot up reggae music, rock steady. Yes, reggae music too, bien sûr. Et là, nous, à l'écoute. Et après, Anthony B, dans l'écoute, Sizzla Kalonji, qui dit Rastafari teaching every. Every teach I everything. Big up. Écoute ça.

a nickel, saving for a rainy day. You better save your dimes and nickels, saving for a rainy day. It ain't gonna keep the rains from falling. At least you know you paid your way.